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Orpaterra Senior Living. 4474. 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Unit 115. Cross Street is Karen Drive. 1747. 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
2: 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We'll be on investigating.
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0: 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Pull in front of 14. The van's in front over here. I think he's going to refuse care.
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Lift assist. 3602, Tracy Ridge Road. Unit 1A. Cross Street and Swing A Ferry Road. 1710. 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

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Vehicle accident. Highway 141 and Carmen Road. 3517 and 3514. Respond on South Main.

0: 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Cross Street is Whitehall Drive. 3527. Respond on South Main. Fall. In Creighton. Bethesda Barclay House. 230, South Brentwood Boulevard. Cross Street is Bonham Avenue. 3917. Respond on East Central Main. 3524. Also respond. Hemorrhage. 308, Wembley Lane. Cross Street is Whitehall Drive. 3524. Also respond. Respond on South Main.
1: 3514 on the scene, two cars, minor damage, I'm investigating.
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0: 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Vehicle accident. Lee May Ferry Road and Rainer Road. 1770 and 1747. 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

0: 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Minor accident.
1: 17, 70 on scene. Two vehicles on the shoulder. Appears minor. I'm investigating.

0: 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Cross Street is Rivas Park Drive. 1117. Respond on South Main.
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West Rankin Avenue. 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

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Residential fire alarm. 5323. 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

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Cross Street is Haiti Road. 1137. 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

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Allergic reaction. Bank of Washington. 3333, Highway 100. Cross Street is Highway 80. 8527, and bold fire. 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

1757, 1702, 1706, 1752, 1756, and 1710. Vehicle accident. 55 northbound north of Lindbergh. 1757, 1702, 1706, 1752, 1756, and 1710. Respond on fire TAC 22. Vehicle accident. 55 northbound north of Lindbergh. 1757, 1702, 1706, 1752, 1756, and 1710. Respond on fire TAC 22.

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Respond on South Main.

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Also respond. Chest pain, with difficulty breathing. 7329, Becker Road. Cross Street is Springwater Drive. 1762 and 1707. 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Respond on South Main. /1757. Sick case. Quick trip. 6312, South Lindsberg Boulevard. Cross Street is St. John's Church Road. 1757. Respond on South Main.

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0: Tony, 15-2, Central County. That team's on scene of a large Chief Story nursing home at no smoke or fire. Visible from two sides, no evacuation. 2315 will be investigating.
1: Large Chief Story nursing home, no smoke or fire, visible from two sides, you're out investigating.

0: 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Main panel showing system normal. Staff must have reset everything already.
1: Clear, have you met with anybody yet?
0: Negative. 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
1: Go ahead.
0: I'm with PD. He said he just spoke with somebody. Resident already pulled the pull station. I guess they reset it right after that, so.
2: That's clear. We're going to head back if you're cool with it.
0: 202 Central County.
3: 2302.
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Unknown medical problem. Highway 141 southbound at Olive. 22:37. Respond on South Main.

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0: Yeah, we've traveled 141 southbound down to Olive, from Olive down to Ladue. We have not seen anybody yet.
1: Okay, information for police, that's all we have, is what's in the note.
0: 227, that's clear.

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Cross Street is Doherty Ferry Road. 1927. 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

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Chest pain. 2624, Irondale Drive. 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

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Difficulty breathing. 153, Carmel Woods Drive. Cross Street is key for Creek Road. 3344, and 3347. Respond on South Main.

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Unit D. Cross Street is Lee Mayferry Road. 1710. 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

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Both fire, 8527, and 8502. 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

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Cross Street is Brightwood Drive. 1117. Respond on South Main.

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Gas leak. Major. In Lemay. All right, auto cleanup. 9845, South Broadway Street. Cross Street is Beale Avenue. 1614, 1602, 1710, 1717, St. Louis City. Truck 34, 1137, 1720, 1112, 1702, 1752, 1800, and Maplewood 3116. Respond on fire tack 20. First alarm. Gas leak. Major. In Lemay. All right, auto cleanup. 9845, South Broadway Street. Cross Street is Beale Avenue. 1614, 1602, 1710, 1717, St. Louis City Truck 34, 1137, 1720, 1112, 1702, 1752, 1800, and Maplewood 3116. Respond on fire tack 20.

0: 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Cross Street is Violato. 1202, also respond. Respond on fire tactically.
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1: 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In disregard all other units. 1602,
0: 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Inter County is clear. Disregarding all incoming units. 1614, 1602 will handle. 1-inch fly line.
2: 3116 clear returning.
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17, and 1314. On medical problem. Starbucks. 699, Gravois Bluffs Boulevard. Off Street is South Old Highway 141. 1317, and 1314. Respond on South Main.

First alarm. Commercial vehicle fire. Eastbound 44 east to St. Mary South Road. 8537. Respond on Pacific Main. First alarm. Commercial vehicle fire. Eastbound 44 east to St. Mary South Road. 8537. Respond on Pacific Main.

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Lift assist. Bristol Manor. 2049. Rose Lane. Unit 102. Cross Street is Western Avenue. 8517. Respond on South Main. The following equipment will move, 8547, to Bowles House 1. Repeating, the following equipment will move, 8547, to Bowles House 1.

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0: 3515. 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Side case. Patient violent. 407. Cardiff Lane. 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

0: 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You show us on scene. We're trying to get access through the gate.
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Difficulty breathing. 4832, Upper Hill Road. Cross Street is Barrow Drive. 1740, and 1777. 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

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On South Main.

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Cross street is Ravens Ridge Road. 1817. 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

0: Hunter County from 2215. 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
1: That's clear. East Central, or Central County, 2017 responding.
2: 17 responding.
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2: 3114, so you're responding as well.

0: 22:45. 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
0: We're going to handle that CO call on strollways. 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
2: Twenty-two sixteen, that's clear. 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

0: Suffolk County 31-14-2017, responding for a slumped driver in a black Hyundai Sonata reported to be in the parking lot of Red Hen Business Services, 7501 Murdoch Avenue.
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0: Sure, that's clear. On scene with PD, sir.
1: That's correct.
0: That's clear, thank you.
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3: C. Also respond. 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
0: Smaller fire, we have a alert 2. They'll be landing runway 26 left here in maybe 5 to 10 minutes. And actually, stand by 1 second.

0: Hey, Monarch Fire, we're going to change it to a alert 1, just to have you guys on standby. South staging area. It is a King Air. They're give or take 5 minutes to fly to runway 26 left.
1: Spirit Tower, that's clear. South staging, King Air, VTA 5 minutes, runway 26 left. Do we have fuel and souls?
0: Affirmative, and it will be a alert 1 at this time.
1: Clear, do you have fuel and soul information?
0: We'll be working that information now. We will get it to you as soon as we find out.
1: Information on what the alert 1's for.

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Aircraft emergency. Spirit of St. Louis Airport. 18,270 Edison Avenue. Cross Street is Spirit of St. Louis Boulevard. 2202, 2257, 2254, 2224, 22, 23, and 2216. Respond on fire tap 20. Alert 1. 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
2: And Monarch Fire, have a full on fuel, and you're ready. 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
3: Twenty-two is on the scene. I'll have Spirit Command.
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2: 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Fire there now, about 4 miles to fly to the runway, so they will be next to land on the way to the left.
1: That's clear. 4 miles to runway, next to land.

0: 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Nature of the Alert One is a landing indicator indicating failure to lock.
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Unit 751. Cross Street is Pine Hill Lane. 1757. 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

8502, and 6114. 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Cross Street is Lamar Parkway. 8502, and 6114. 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

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Unit 301. Cross Street is Crystal Point Court. 2397. Respond on South Main.

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0: Was there a reason for U-City to respond? Was it automated?
1: 27 is on scene. They're the ones that called it in.
0: Thank you. I'm clear. How is this going to disregard?
1: I'm sure I appreciate that, sir.

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1: 1757, that's clear, sir. 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

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Unit 51S. 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
2: 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Webster Groves 2002, Maplewood 3116, and Abbott Ambulance. 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
2: You get disregard 2002 and 3116. Abbott can proceed.
1: 3490, that's clear. Disregarding 2002 and 3116. Abbott to proceed.
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0: 3347.
1: 3347, go ahead.
0: Yes, sir. 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Lines 11 and or 10 and 11. 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Might be combative.
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1: 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That's clear. Have police respond, please. Thank you.
0: That's clear. 3490. That's clear. Abbott on scene. 1155.

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In V pair. Sam's Club. 13,455, Manchester Road. Cross Street is Barrett Parkway Drive North. 3524, and 2810. Respond on fire tap 20. Commercial fire alarm. In V pair. Sam's Club. 13,455, Manchester Road. Cross Street is Barrett Parkway Drive North. 3524, and 2810. Respond on fire tap 20.

0: 2802 is on the scene. Mega-sized warehouse, brick, no evacuation, no 360 due to the size.
1: Is there a water flow alarm?
0: 2802 will be out in investigation.
2: 2802 on the scene, mega-sized warehouse, 360 not complete due to size, no evacuation, out investigating. What's command?

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0: Central County 2002, 2025. This will be coming from building 7601 in the main lobby for a sprinkler alarm, water flow alarm.
1: Is clear. Is 1814, 1810 responding?
0: That's negative at this time.
1: Who's our other truck?
0: Has to pull one. Are you requesting another unit?
1: That's negative. I just need to know who's the urgent. 2025 from 2002, upgrade to urgent.
2: Copy that.

0: 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One Watson, not 7609.
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0: Thank you.

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1: East Central, Central County from 2002 on the scene, one story large institution. No smoke or fire showing, no evacuation. I'm investigating. I'll hit command.
0: That's clear. One story institutional, nothing visible, no smoke, no fire, no evacuation. I'm investigating.

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0: 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Patient's now refusing EMS.
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0: Central County 37, correction, 35, 37, 35, 35. Ping is showing just east of 141 on Conway.
1: Thirty-seven is clear.

0: Central County 3535, verifying response.
1: 3535 responding at time of dispatch.
0: 3535, that's clear. Police are reporting on scene with the patient. Again, shows that the rapid SOS is showing the ping just east of 141 on Conway.
1: 35 clear, thank you.

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0: Can you dispatch a pumper to our call? They can respond non-emergent at the moment.
1: 1747, that's clear. Sending a pumper non-emergent at the moment.
2: 2714, 2397, 2302, 29, 14, 3924, 4402, 452, and Clayton 3212. 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

0: Sir Dragani. Sir Dragani, 1756. I think we're closer to that lamp lighter. 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

0: 24 is on scene. Large four-story commercial, nothing visible from the exterior. Evacuation appears complete. We'll be out investigating.
1: 2324, have you on scene of a large four-story commercial property? Evacuation appears to be complete. 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
2: 2315 level one hydrant.
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Respond on South Main.

Center County from 1901. A scene of a vehicle accident. It's going to be northbound 141. Just south of 44. Go ahead and start units and PD, please.

0: 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Everyone's refusing care. You can cancel any further dispatch, but we will need PD.
1: 1337, 1334, 1914, and 1302. Vehicle accident in Fenton. 141 northbound south of South Highway Drive. 1337, 1334, 1914, and 1302. Respond on South Main.

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1: Proceed or not to check on the baby.

0: That's clear. Are you on scene with him now?
1: I am. There's Roadblock. I'm just waiting, PD.
0: That's clear. For now, we'll continue for road blockage, and we'll check out the patient when we get there. Thank you, sir.
1: Yeah, I would say for, you don't need both trucks, but

0: Census County 1302, just verifying, do you want a limited response or a full response for this?
1: You can continue that limited response.
0: That's clear. We'll be dispatching a truck and ambulance.
1: That's clear. Thank you.
2: And 1337. Also respond. Vehicle accident. 141 northbound south of South Highway Drive. 1334 and 1337. Also respond. Respond on South Main.

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Obvious death. 670. Rustic Valley Drive. Cross Street is Running Creek Drive. 3327. Respond on South Main.

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0: 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On the west side of the building is fire department connection.
1: That's clear. We're proceeding down on the left side here.
2: Central County 2315 is on the scene of a large four-story hospital. No smoke or fire showing. No evacuation. 2315 will be out investigating.
3: 2315 is clear. You're on the scene of a large four-story hospital. No smoke or fire showing. No evacuation. Out investigating.
0: 2312 is on the scene. Unable to complete the 360. I'll have command.
3: 302 on the scene, unable to complete 360 with command.
1: 3234 is level 1 at the FTC.

0: Barnes was coming into Central County. From security, we've got an alarm on the first floor, east end, 15th proceeding. They're now to investigate.
1: Ma'am, that's clear. And a short report from security, alarm on the first floor, east end, 2315 proceeding to investigate.
2: Demand from 2234.
0: Come in, go ahead.
2: Approached me and was asking about going in on this level to check a duct detector.
0: Okay, do you believe that's one and the same, or is that a separate secondary alarm?
2: It's probably one and the same. He was concerned about being able to silence the alarm.
0: Okay, I'm clear on that. Come in to 2324. What's your location?
3: Command, we're at the stop sign. Turn right to go to the ER. Continue straight to go down with 2234.
0: Okay, I'm clear on that. Why don't you enter off of that east side lower level, back at that panel, hook up with the member of the a representative of the building that 34 is with now and see what they're talking about with that duct detector.
3: 24 is better.

0: Command from 2315.
1: Gopher, come in.
0: Fire alarm control panel, emergency room, first floor. It says fourth floor, DRS by ICU 4124 detector. So we can proceed to the fourth floor, ICU 4124 to set.
1: Okay, I'm clear on that. Did you hear 34's transmission direct about a reference to duct detector?
0: I did. Was that on the lower left?
1: I believe it was located on the lower level. That's what it sounded like. I got 2324 investigating that now.
0: It'll be on the fourth floor. It says 4FL. So we'll head that way if that's okay. 4124 ICU is where we're going to head towards.
1: Yeah, I'm clear. 4124, you're en route there now. A duct detector, fourth floor.
0: We'll need someone at the panel to do a reset. We can come back down unless you have someone free that can come into the ER and reset if it's all clear.
1: I'll reassign that to 2324 once they clear that duct detector they're on. Command, go ahead.
2: 234. The representative, I believe, only wanted us to test the panel, not an actual detector down on the lower level.
1: Okay, if it's that one I'm thinking of in that long hallway, you can actually reset from that panel, if I'm not mistaken. Are you with a representative now?
2: That's negative. He left and went back in the building before we got here.
1: I'm clear. Command to 2315A. Are you with a representative of the building? Is it possible that they could radio to an additional representative and have them meet 24 on that lower level in that long hallway where the panel is?

0: clear. They, security should be there, you know.
1: I'm clear on that. Thank you. 2324A, did you copy that? Security's on their way.
2: 24 is clear. We're standing outside of the lock. The power alarm ran.
1: Yeah, once you gain access into that room, confirm that we are talking about one and the same. I'm going to go ahead and release 34.
3: ...1757 and 1752. Vehicle accident. Bob Evans, 6528, South Lindsberg Boulevard. 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Respond on South Main.
0: And we don't have any answers there as well. We can attempt to reset.
1: Okay, I got 24 on that lower level in the fire department control room. Once security gets there and they gain access, we'll attempt to reset. Command to 2234, you've been released. Thank you.
4: 34 clear, release.

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1: 1752, that's clear. Three vehicles, minor damage, investigating.
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0: Torres is in command.
1: Come here, go ahead.
0: We're exiting the fourth floor. We'll head out to the offside.
1: Clear. 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We're here with a rep who just got a phone call that said main floor radiology has smoke coming out of a light fixture.
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0: 15 is clear. 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
1: Ambulance on the quiet.

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Also respond. Unconscious person. That need a dialysis. 1011. Wolf Avenue. Unit 210. 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

1717. 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Bob Evans. 6528, South Lindbergh Boulevard. 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

0: 2315 Command.
1: Command, go ahead, sir.
0: I spoke with maintenance about our findings. They're going to attempt a reset. We have no obvious hazards here, and we're going to leave it with them for repairs.
1: Okay, did you copy 2324's transmission direct? They attempted to reset. It's still indicating that duct detector on the fourth floor, 4124.
0: That's clear. Maintenance is aware now, and they'll have to have repairs made.
1: Okay, I'm clear. Thank you. Command to 2324, you've been released. Thank you.
2: 24 is clear.
1: Barnes West, Command to Central County. 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

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Cross Street is Gravois Road. 1317. 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
2: 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In Olivet. 740. Payson Drive. Cross Street is Mansfield Drive. 2324. Respond on fire tack 30. Gas leak. In Olivet. 740. Payson Drive. Cross Street is Mansfield Drive. 2324. Respond on fire tack 30.

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0: 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Trail Swift Drive. Cross Street is Ladue Road. 2267. 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

0: 24, the call was downgraded to ambulance only. It's your discretion if you want to proceed.
1: 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We'll proceed then.
0: Okay, we'll show you responding 1426.
1: 27, we can handle guys. You guys are good. 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

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Cross Street is Ringer Road. 1777. 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

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Difficulty breathing. 3380, Lake Bend Drive. Unit 113. Cross Street is Doherty Ferry Road. 1927, and 1922. Respond on South Main.

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Sycamore Meadows Drive. Cross Street is Spring Blossom Court. 1917. 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

0: 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Respond on fire tack 20. 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Respond on fire tack 20. 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Cross Street is Fenton Plaza. 1325. Also respond. Respond on fire tack 20.
1: Does not manage. 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
1: 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Could you keep all units dispatched responding? I'll add 1383 for this call.
0: That's clear. Adding 1383.
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Union 2927, 8527, both 5 and 8502. Vehicle accident. Involves. Eastbound 44 west of St. Mary South Road. Union 2927, 8527, both fire, and 8502. Respond on Franklin, Maine.

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1: On the scene, one vehicle into the side of the building. Does not appear to be any intrusion into the building. Continue, one pumper, 1383 in an ambulance.
0: That's clear. One vehicle into the side of the building does not appear to be any intrusion. Continuing, one pumper, 83 in the ambulance.
1: 1302, have command.
0: 1302 in command. 1325 looks like I'm going to be the closest. Go ahead and continue. 1314, 1334, you can disregard.

0: 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We can take this here discretion.
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1: Neville. 2324.
2: Patient is home with sleep. 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We're in service.
1: That's clear. 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
0: We see the call notes on line 8, but we're not sure what that 21203 is. We're in the area. We'll be investigating. PD's with us.
1: That's clear. In the area investigating with PD, and I don't know what the 21203 is either. I'm trying to get further from the call taker.
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0: 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Cross Street is Mattis Road. 1747, and 1740. 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

0: Central County, 2917, 2914, per the patient, unable to get to the door, unknown if any are unlocked. There is an alarm system in place, possible forced entry, and we do have front PD en route.
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Clarkson Road and Clayton Road. 3344 and 3317. Respond on South Main.

0: 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Cross Street is Kerrs Mill Road. 3337. Respond on South Main. The following equipment will move. 3327 to house 4. 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
1: Clear. Minor investigating out in front of the Dairy Queen.

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1: 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We'll be disregarding.

0: Central County's clear, 3317. If you want to continue, there's another call pending. Total access urgent care just up the road that 37 is en route to.
1: 3317 is clear. We'll be responding.
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Cross Street is Doherty Ferry Road. 1927. 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

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Seabird Avenue. Cross Street is Mascus Meadows Court. 1137. 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Respond on South Main.

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Cross Street is Mile Drive. 1720. Also respond. 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

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Respond on South Main. Also respond. Chest pain. Garden Villa South. 13,457, Tesson Ferry Road. Unit 219. Cross Street is Wells Road. 1740. Also respond. 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

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Remington Oaks Terrace. Cross Street is Piedras Parkway. 1334. 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In Afton. Watson Road and South Rock Hill Road. 11/24, and Webster Groves 2017. Respond on South Main.

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Vehicle accident. In Afton. Watson Road and South Rock Hill Road. 1817. Also respond. Respond on South Main.

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0: 1124 Central County. We're on the scene. Two vehicles are very pierced out of the vehicles. We'll be out investigating.
1: 1124 on scene. Two vehicles. Everyone appears out investigating.

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Cross Street is Doherty Ferry Road. 1917. 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

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Cross Street is Doherty Ferry Road. 1922. 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

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Diabetic. 365, Hofmeister Avenue. Cross Street is Military Road. 1617. 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

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Willows at Brooking Park. 213 Southwoods Mill Road. Unit 4202. 2837. 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

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Cross Street is Wells Road. 1747. 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Site case. 8045, Creekview Trail. 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
0: Yeah, I'll be responding to that call. I have no CAD.
1: That's clear. You're going to be responding for a 2-year-old female struck her head at the side of the pool, who's bleeding, is conscious and alert. 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

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Cross Street is Ultra Drive. 1777. Respond on South Main.

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Quick trip. 9101, Gravois Road. Cross street is Weber Road. 1112. Respond on South Main,

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Fall. 4732, Sweet Spring Court. Cross Street is Highway Lane. 1740, and 1717. Respond on South Main.

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Cross Street is Ruth Drive. 8517 and 6118. 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

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Eighty-five oh two. 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Difficult evening. Aurora Estates. 2630. 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Cross Street is Drive. 8502. Off respond. Respond on South Main.

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Residential fire alarm. 4, Forrester Drive. Cross Street is Lowler Drive. 3514. 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

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Cross Street of Sheridan Road. 1787. 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

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Willows at Brooking Park. 209, Southwoods Mill Road. 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